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0: It's Cannon. 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

0: 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Go right ahead.
1: My name is, I'll say, Karina. The problem is that I am sick of my phone spying on me, and everyone's making fun of me, even my boyfriend. But it's true. Like, if I say I want sushi or something, then I see a bunch of sushi ads on my phone. And like the other day, I mentioned kayaking. I don't even like kayaking, but now all the ads are making me feel like I live in Oregon or something with like water everywhere. And I don't like this. And I think that they need to stop doing that, or they can start, I don't know, paying rent or something to be spying on us. I may have already said too much. I'm gonna go, but that's my truth bomb.
0: Thank you. And to be honest with you, now

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2: Hour 3 of the Cannon Show is on. Akon is here next. And next week, we've got a big... No, I can't tell you yet. We've got a huge star that's going to be here next week. I can't let you know who it is yet. I have the biggest mouth. I almost let it fly. The Cannon Show's on. Welcome in.

0: and kicking.
1: Yes, sir.
0: What, the house party? I said, man.
1: Yeah, I know.
0: I remember we used to come there all the time.
1: And then I caught up with you in Atlanta, and you brought Gaga through in Philly.
0: Yep.
1: It's been a lot of years we've been doing this, man.
0: A lot of years, Ken.
1: And it never gets boring, does it?
0: Never.

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0: 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Akon thought about retiring for a little while, but then he got a wave of emotion that told him he needed to make more music. 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
2: 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Welcome to the weekend. Right now, we turn it all over to you and your shout-outs. You talk on the radio. I sit back and just sort of like, you know, make sure you don't cuss. 800-669-1010 or on IG, slide into the DMs with a voice DM at Cannon Show and hear it on the air next. Welcome in. We're glad you're here.

0: You got some shout outs, Mike?
1: Do some like list some names or?
0: Yeah, yeah, of course.
1: You could give some shout outs to.
0: Just take your time.
1: And Brianna, Denise, Anisha, Lyon, and Griffin.
0: Have you ever invited someone to hang out and then like halfway through you're like, why did I do this?
1: Yeah.
0: Me too.

0: Shout out your husband. What's your nickname for him?
1: Spartan.
0: It's kind of badass. Where did that come from?
1: He looked a little bit like a Spartan when we were dating and then doing the Spartan races. So it sort of just stuck with him.
0: And he doesn't look like a Spartan anymore, is that what you're saying?
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1: Cuffing season.
2: Cuffing season?
1: Yeah. You know what that is.
2: I do not.
1: It's coming up. It's when single people like get a, like a, they basically try to find a partner for the colder months.
2: So they handcuff them?
1: 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That's, no, they don't.
2: Okay.
1: It's, Robbie.
2: What?
1: It is, no, there are no actual handcuffs involved. Okay. It's like a metaphor.
2: Okay.
1: That.
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3: And cold and
4: wet.
3: I mean, fall just came. Like it's very rare that as soon as the calendar says it's fall, it participates.
4: Right. Normally there's a slow burn to get there.
3: Yeah. How you feeling this morning?
4: Feeling so good.
3: So what?
4: I think I was going to say so far so good, but then I just said I'm feeling so good, which is how I'm feeling. So I'm feeling fantastic this morning. How are you feeling this morning?
3: I'm feeling fine.
4: Well, that's
3: Well, not stoked. That's what I thought you were going to say. Mm. You didn't say so good. You said sto good.
4: Sto good.
3: You were feeling sto good. We got to add that to the, maybe we get Merriam-Webster to add that to their dictionary.
4: You know, they've added a lot. I mean, of the 1,400 words they're adding, why not one more? Why not?
3: Define it.
4: A feeling so indescribable.
3: That it's describable?
4: That it's describable, yeah.
3: What's so good?
4: It's so good.
3: That's a very Robbie definition. Maybe that's what we

0: need is a, oh, a Q101 Robbie dictionary.
1: Okay.
0: We give you a bunch of words and ask you what you think it
1: Ooh,
0: means.
1: I like that idea.
0: Or better yet, have you say, you know, phrases that you commonly use that you thought your entire life you were using right and you've been using wrong. We've had some of those too.
1: We have. We definitely have.
0: The dictionary that you shouldn't trust. The Robbie V Q101 dictionary.
1: Man.
0: There's something there. Maybe.
1: Maybe.
0: I wouldn't rush it to the publisher just yet.
1: Okay.
0: We need to work it out a little
1: bit. We'll workshop it, yeah.
0: All right. And lots to work out on the show. Your morning show, Mind Tea, is going to have some fun tickets for you and the family to win next hour. Also, what Fear 4's tickets were given away this week.
1: That's right.
0: Ooh, going to make you scream.
1: Ah!
0: Not just yet.
1: Oh.
0: Good news on the way. Here's Bruno Mars. Good morning. It's Q101.

0: Q101 The Valley's Hit Music Station, sitting at 53 and cloudy right now in Bergton, which is pretty much what you can expect for the day.
1: Yeah.
0: You might be seeing some patchy fog, some drizzle as well. Otherwise, though, cloudy, looking at a high of about 57.
1: Mm.
0: So, yeah, pretty much this is it. I don't think there's much difference between 53 and 57.
1: No.
0: Although the rain moving away might help. Going to be gusty, though. So, we're going back again. chance of some showers tonight as well. Looking at a low of 49.
1: Ooh.
0: Roads looking good. We'll check in with the WSVA newsroom here in just a bit. Ariana Grande, Somber, Cat's Eye, and more on the way. But Wednesday mornings, let's start this day off with some good news.
1: And this past weekend was just another example of how incredible this community is. And Brandon, you actually got to experience it firsthand. Big Brothers, Big Sisters of Harrisonburg, Rockingham County held their annual Mini Golf for Kids Sake event Friday and Saturday at Mulligan's Golf Center in Harrisonburg. And the masses showed up. I actually reached out to Big Brothers Big Sisters communication director Brittany Dorman, and she said 125 people came out to play mini golf. And they ended up raising $10,837.
0: That's a big chunk of change.
1: And that chunk of change is going right back into the community, which is the cool part about all of these Big Brothers Big Sisters fundraisers. It's going back to continue to support the 82 active mentoring matches they currently have in Harrisonburg and Rockingham County, while also helping them enroll more matches and get even more kids with mentors for the rest of the year. If you want more information, if you missed this past weekend's event and you want to get involved, all you got to do is head to bbbshr.org. And then their next fundraiser is actually going down November 18th. It is their Flannels for the Future event. So a big event this past weekend, but even more to look forward to as the year goes on.
0: Yeah, and weather-wise, last week in the summer, they got real lucky because I've been looking at the forecast. Looked like it was going to rain for a bit, which you can't really mini golf when it rains. But the weather was perfect. Participation was awesome, especially with so many different things happening this weekend to support other nonprofits and organizations in the community. No, this was a fun one. And there were people that are just as bad as mini golf as I am. But that wasn't the point.
1: Right.
0: Exactly. It didn't matter whether you were good or bad.
1: Exactly.
0: It was helping out a great cause.
1: And that good news to make you smile brought to you by Rocktown Family Dental Care in Harrisonburg. Judgment-free care for your smile.
0: All right. Let's see what's happening on those roads. Checking in with the WSVA Newsroom.
2: Roads are looking good out there. No accidents or major delays to report for your Wednesday morning so far. But if you're seeing it and we're not saying it, call the WSVA.
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0: looks like he might still be in the running. Rumors that Justin Bieber could be doing the Super Bowl halftime show, since Taylor Swift gave us some other news that was not what some people speculated could be that. It is Q101, the Valley's hit music station. We'll talk about that here in a bit with Word on the Street. But coming up next hour, 7:10, we're going to have your morning show, Mind Tease, and your chance to win a pair of tickets to Back Home on the Farm, celebrating over 21 years of corny fall family fun. Nothing says fall more than that, right?
1: No, and you know me, I love corny things. So this is right up my alley.
0: Well, hopefully you love fall things too. 7 acres of pumpkin patches, over 40 plus attractions and activities, and lots of good things to eat. And perfect for some family fun. Back Home on the Farm, we're going to give you the chance to win a pair of tickets around 7:10.
1: Yeah, they got a 7-acre pumpkin patch as you're getting ready for the fall season. And, you know, pumpkin carving and all that stuff. They got barrel trains, carousels, a farm animal petting zoo, a zip line, and someone, I mean, this sounds fantastic.
0: Would you get on a zip line?
1: I would. I've done a zip line before, and it was
0: so
1: much fun.
0: But have you done it since your situation?
1: No, I have not.
0: But that's not going to stop you?
1: It will not. No.
0: Okay. All right.
1: I think a zip line's safe.
0: As he makes a face
1: maybe it is,
0: while he
1: maybe
0: says
1: not,
0: that.
1: Right?
0: Well, look, you can visit backhome onthefarm.com for more details. They're located in Harrisonburg off of Willow Run Road, and we'll have your chance to win these tickets. Again, coming up 7:10 with a new morning show Mind Tease trivia question right here on the Valley's Hit Music Station, Q101. Got Somber coming up. Plus your celebrity news with Word on the Street. 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

0: 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A little sweet,
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0: Somber, My Body Isn't Ready on the Valley's Hit Music Station, Q101. Giving you all those things happening in Hollywood, celebrity news, entertainment, and gossip with word on the street. And I don't think any of the Swifties predicted Patient Zero. That is what Taylor Swift is announcing as her new single, which will drop this weekend.
1: Oh.
0: Yeah, Friday we get Patient Zero. Taylor actually posted to social yesterday saying, "I've been impatiently waiting to tell you about my brand new single." Now, she had originally on Monday posted a 24-hour countdown, which led to this reveal that not only will she be releasing this song, but also she's got three different collector's edition CDs for the single for the next 24 hours. Now, so far, it looks like there was a regular version and then a piano version.
1: Okay.
0: Right now, only the piano version is left. The Swifties have swept that up.
1: Makes sense.
0: Now, this will be her first release since I Knew What I Knew You, which is probably going to be a front runner in the Oscar race for Best Original Song. And after that cryptic Easter egg that she left in that Emmy pre-recorded skit that she did,
1: yeah,
0: Swifties were trying to figure out what saccharide, Aries, North, South from the Vineyard meant. I still don't think this is
1: right.
0: It. But whatever is coming from Patient Zero, it's obviously a part of the plan. Patient Zero to me sounds like a banger, like a pop song with a lot of bass. But we could be wrong, or at least I could be wrong. We'll find out on Friday exactly what it is.
1: Ella Langley's Choosin' Texas has officially made Billboard history. The song just spent its 23rd week at number one on the Hot 100 charts, making it the longest running number one song in the charts history, passing Mariah Carey's All I Want for Christmas Is You, which held the record for 22 weeks at the top. Choosin' Texas was released last October and first hit number one back in February, and now has become a massive crossover hit for Ella. The song was also named Billboard Song of the Summer this year, so she's just continuing her run, and I would imagine she'll keep that reign for at least another week before Taylor's enters the charts.
0: Well, no, you got to remember, Miley Cyrus dropped an album last week.
1: That's a good point. You're
0: so,
1: right.
0: So
1: I forgot about Miley.
0: Right, because think about what happened. Like, the reason that Choosin' Texas didn't hold that number one spot for like the entire year is because you had new Harry Styles.
1: Yeah.
0: You had Drake release three albums. So we'll see. She might hold it, but yeah, you got to imagine the next 2 weeks going to be a question mark for that.
1: I would think so.
0: You know what this deserves?
1: What's that?
2: Kapooyah! Kapooyah!
1: It sure does.
0: Yeah. Moving on to something that is not related to Ella Langley or Choosin' Texas at all.
1: Okay.
0: Disney Plus greenlighting a new Darkwing Duck animated series.
1: Okay.
0: Did you watch Darkwing Duck back in the day?
1: I did not.
0: It was back in the 90s.
1: It was not something...
0: Ran for a total of 91 episodes.
1: I mean, I know what it is, though.
0: You never watched it.
1: Never watched
0: it. Yeah, but here's the thing, though. You didn't know anything about Captain Planet.
1: This is true.
0: So, you know, and they were around the same time.
1: And I will say this. I know nothing about this. I've just heard of it before.
0: Okay, so you don't know about it. You've just heard of it. You don't know anything about Darkwing Duck.
1: Well, Captain Planet, I never even knew that existed until, you know, about a year ago. So,
0: okay. Look, the tagline for this new iteration of Darkwing Duck is that for 35 years, Darkwing Duck has been trapped in his worst nightmare, an alternate world that's never heard of his superhero exploits.
1: Okay.
0: Kind of like you.
1: Mm, yeah.
0: Now a rebellious teen named Ducky, who knows all about his heroic past, shows up to pull this ego-fueled vigilante back into the battle. Maybe this will get you hyped about it, because the voice talents they are adding to this include Mark Hamill.
1: Okay.
0: Who will be the voice of Darkwing Duck. Seth Rogen, who will take on the role as Launchpad McQuack, which means nothing to you.
1: No.
0: And then Lizzie Kaplan is going to play Gosalyn Mallard.
1: Wow, she's been everywhere, I feel like.
0: Well, now you're going to have to catch her in Darkwing Duck.
1: Looking forward to
0: it. You probably actually need to just go on YouTube and watch some old episodes to get you ready for it.
1: Yeah, that's our pregame for the actual release. So,
3: tell me, what do you fear? It's coming. October 2nd.
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14: weather. Cloudy and cool today with a couple of showers, the high at 56. More showers possible tonight, low 48. Some fog tomorrow morning, cloudy and 61. And sunny on Friday, 67. 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

0: This is not headline news. Shock Top introduced a new candy corn beer. Recommended you serve it anytime you want all your guests to leave. Peloton unveiled a foldable treadmill. Keeping track of things that fold in half, the new iPhone, this treadmill, and Jackson Dart's leg. A bear wandered into an arcade in a Colorado town. No surprise, he won with the claw. And Billy Baldwin says he'll never work with Sharon Stone again. Thanks, Billy. We'll all file that under things that weren't going to happen anyway. This is not headline news.
1: And coming up, we'll check in with the WSVA newsroom and get your local headlines after Cat's Eye. It's Animal on Q101.

0: Mornings Hit Music Station 647. Joining us from the WSVA Newsroom, it's Lyndon Kaiser. Hello, Lyndon.
1: Well, hello, Brandy.
0: Well, hello, Lyndon.
1: Welcome back.
0: Thanks. Welcome back to you, too.
1: Yeah. Robbie, you've always been here.
2: I didn't go anywhere. It's nice to be here.
1: Glad to have you remain here.
0: Yes. Hey, Robbie.
2: Hello. Hello. To you both.
1: Well, now that that's out of the way.
2: I was about to say.
1: Ready for some news?
0: I think we could do that.
1: Let's go in.
0: It's all right. Time.
1: Yes. And these stories, you can find it all for you on rocktownnow.com. One person is dead after an officer-involved shooting last night in Stanton. Sergeant Christopher Ammons reports that the shooting happened at around 7:15 at the Walmart located at 1028 C Richmond Avenue. Following the incident, an as-of-yet unidentified man was reportedly pronounced deceased at the scene. Shortly after 8 o'clock, the Stanton Police Department asked the public to avoid the area as authorities prepared to turn over the investigation to the Virginia State Police. We'll keep you updated as the story develops at rocktownnow.com. The Augusta County Sheriff's Office is asking for the public's help locating a runaway juvenile last seen yesterday at his home in Mount Sydney. Christian Braden Rowe is a white 15-year-old boy who was last seen wearing a light green hoodie, shorts, and camouflage Crocs. You can view a photo on rocktownnow.com. And anyone with information on Rowe's whereabouts should contact the Augusta County Sheriff's Office. 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
0: All right, coming up, we've got Olivia Rodrigo.
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2: 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I'm Brandy.
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2: And coming up, we've got your chance to win your way into Back Home on the Farm with the Morning Show Mind Tease Trivia Question. Going to give away a pair of tickets here in just a bit. Also, at some point today here at Q101, going to have the chance to win tickets to Fear Forest, Fear Crops, and Fear Factory. Crazy to think. Next week, October, and we're going to have all of the spooky haunts opening up. In fact, Q101 will be out for opening night of Fear Force, and you could be there, too, with a chance to win some VIP tickets.
3: That's right. VIP means you get to skip the line on opening night, and all you got to do is know your horror movies. 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Listen for that cue to call when you hear it. Be caller number 10, and we're going to give you a well-known quote from a scary horror or thriller movie. And if you can correctly name the movie that quote is from, you'll win two VIP tickets.
2: How well do you know your scary movies?
3: I think pretty well.
2: So if I were to say to you, do you want to play a game?
3: Oh, that's from Saw.
2: Oh, yeah. Good job. That was actually how Alyssa gave away tickets yesterday.
3: Yeah, that is one of my...
2: You like the Saw movies?
3: I don't, but I love... I can't stop watching them. Like, it's very
2: strange. You're the
3: strange.
2: Problem. You're the reason that we have 700 Saw movies and so many Madea movies.
3: Yep, that's...
2: That's you.
3: You know what? That's exactly... That's my listener. That's what I watch. Madea and Saw.
2: Well, yeah, you're typical. So we will give you... Oops. Did I just say something?
3: You said something.
2: I said something. Well, I mean, Alyssa gave away tickets yesterday.
3: Right.
2: And Riley had tickets on Monday.
3: Uh-huh.
2: That's it. That's all. But no, full rules and details on how you can win those tickets at Q101online.com. Back Home on the Farm tickets coming up next. Stick around. It's Q101.

0: Teddy Swims next month at Capital One Arena in D.C. Still some pretty decent tickets available. Couldn't sleep last night. So I was just on Ticketmaster going,
1: should I do this?
0: Yeah, exactly. Especially when you find out that you've got a good couple of weeks of vacation you got to burn in the next 2 months.
1: That's a good point.
0: Just making some plans. You make some plans. Lots of great shows coming somewhere near the valley, even though summer is over. Check out the concert page at Q101Online.com. Brandy and Robbie hanging out with you right now. 54, cloudy with some showers in spots in Somsville. That's going to be pretty much the case for most of you this morning. Might see some patchy fog. Otherwise, we're looking at a cloudy day and a high of about 57. Roads looking good. We'll check in with the WSVA newsroom here in just a bit. Plus, we got some Ella Langley. Longest rain at number one on the Billboard Hot 100.
1: Yeah.
0: For at least a month. Right. We know Mariah's coming back.
1: Yeah.
0: It's not too much longer now. But no, we got Ella Langley coming up, Taylor Swift, Ariana Grande, and more hits on the way. It's 7:09. I'm trying to stall since we do the mind tease at 7:10. Hey, did you know? This is a great way to stall.
1: Okay.
0: Did you know that this week is Sea Otter Awareness Week?
1: I did not.
0: See? Yeah.
1: Otter.
0: Observe the last full week in September.
1: Huh. How about that? I did not know that.
0: Well, you got that. It's
1: you
0: also
1: know what? It actually makes sense because my algorithm has been filled with sea otters the last couple of days.
0: Hmm. Well, it's also Happy Cat Month.
1: I'd love to find one of those.
0: I think it's more to make your cat happy.
1: Oh, okay.
0: Like,
1: right,
0: not.
1: That makes a lot more
0: sense.
1: Yeah,
0: like you don't just walk around looking for cats that are smiling.
1: Right. That would be weird, but.
0: National Yoga Month.
1: Ooh, okay. Need to get
0: National
1: on that.
0: Velociraptor Awareness Month.
1: Okay. Wow. The different things they come up with, I'm telling you.
0: Yeah. National Piano Month. How's that going for you?
1: Not great.
0: Yeah. Your New Year's resolution to play piano. We're almost done with 2026.
1: Yeah.
0: Can't wait to see what you come up with for a New Year's resolution in 2027 that you won't do. All right. Enough stalling. It is 7:10. Time for your morning show Mind Tease trivia question. I know you guys are ready for this, so just want to give you a chance to get yourself together. Today and for the next week, going to be giving you the chance to win a pair of tickets to Back Home on the Farm with the morning show Mind Tease trivia question. Going to give that to you here in just a bit. You need to know the number.
1: 540-434-4144.
0: Also need to know how it's going to work. We do this Family Feud style. 5 answers on the board this morning. Number one answer is how you win those tickets. There are a couple of rules.
1: You do have to be 18 years or older to win unless you have a parent or guardian present with you. We also ask that you or anybody in your household has not won anything from us here at Q101 in the last 30 days or any of our stations at Harrisonburg Media Group.
0: Yeah, if you want to win those Fear Forest tickets that we're going to have for you, someone is going to have for you today to win, then give someone else a chance to win these Back Home on the Farm tickets. Although, a lot of fun, especially this time of year with the pumpkin patches, the zip line, the swings, the farm animal petting zoo.
1: The corn maze.
0: That's just a boop of things that you can do at Back Home on the Farm. So let's give you the chance to win those right now. Your morning show Mind Tease trivia question. Name something people complain about when fall arrives.
1: Oh, this is an easy one. Pumpkin spice.
0: Pumpkin spice actually not on the list.
1: What? Wow, that is shocking.
0: Well, there's 5 other things that people apparently complain about.
1: Ooh,
0: more.
1: You know why?
0: You don't get another guess.
1: I know,
0: okay.
1: But I know why that people aren't complaining in the fall, because pumpkin spice season starts in the summer, so they're already are done complaining about it by the time fall rolls around. Okay.
0: Now they're like, finally.
1: Exactly, right.
0: This is where it fits. That's not on the list.
1: All right.
0: 540-434-4144. Name something people complain about when fall arrives. Looking for the number one answer. While we go to the phones, let's check out what's happening on those roads.
2: 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And if you're seeing it and we're not saying it, call the WSVA.
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0: 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Name something people complain about when fall arrives.
1: It's dark too soon.
0: Getting dark early. That is number two on the list. Good guess. Try again, okay?
1: Thank you.
0: Thanks for calling. Q101, name something people complain about when fall arrives.
2: Is it the coldness?
0: Cold weather. That is number three on the list. Good guess. Try again.
2: Okay, thank you.
0: Q101, what's your guess?
3: My guess is the traffic.
0: Not on the list, but not a bad guess. Try again, okay?
3: Okay, thank you.
0: Thank you. Q101, what's your guess?
3: The cold.
0: Cold weather, number three on the list. Good one. Try again. All right. Still looking for a winner. We've gotten two of the five answers that we have on the list. Still looking for that number one answer, though. And I can see what she meant by traffic, because they say, like, right with the with the time change,
4: yeah,
0: with the weather or weather with the weather getting darker. That's nope. With it getting darker earlier, and right, it's like when we change those time changes. They say that, like, the sun and traffic. We hate it all the time.
4: Yes, we do.
0: No matter the season. Name something people complain about when fall arrives. Have we gotten any more guesses on the text line?
4: We have. Mike in Waynesboro actually guessed the number five answer, raking.
0: Yeah.
4: Denitra texted in, summer's over.
0: Well, yes.
4: Steven in Harrisonburg said people are complaining about the Commanders.
0: Well, yeah. I mean, yes. Yes, they are.
4: And then Dina has texted in the number one answer.
0: All right, still looking for a winner. We got a pair of tickets to Back Home on the Farm in Harrisonburg, where you can do some fun fall family things. Name something people complain about when fall arrives. Looking for the number one answer. Good luck. Yeah, also good luck to Commanders fans.
4: Yes.
0: And our Giants fans too, because, I mean, let's just be real.
4: Yeah.
0: It's Q101. Says she

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0: 3 weeks at number one for Ella Langley, and we'll see if she holds that number one spot next week. I got a feeling Miley Cyrus coming for her, and then the week after that, Taylor Swift coming for her. And then she's got a chance to jump back up to number one before Mariah Carey is coming for her.
1: Right.
0: That's actually not on the list. Name something people complain about when fall arrives, Christmas music too early.
1: Not on there. I'm glad for that.
0: Yeah. But what guesses have we gotten on the Q101 text line?
1: Caitlin and Stewart's draft said school.
0: Yeah, that's true.
1: Callie in Waynesboro said the time change.
0: Mm-hmm.
1: And then Jamie texting in for the first time from Shenandoah, texted in the number one answer.
0: Whoa, yeah. Jamie. Also, good job, Robbie, for not saying Jamie.
1: I'm learning.
0: Okay.
1: I'm learning.
0: All right, well, Jamie, got to call up on the phones with that answer in order to win these tickets to Back Home on the Farm. The number?
1: 540-434-4144.
0: Q101 Morning Show Mind Tease Question. Name something people complain about when fall arrives. Looking for the number one answer.
2: Allergies.
0: Allergies. That is number four on the list. Good guess.
2: Thank you.
0: Thanks for calling in. Q101, what's your guess?
3: Acorns falling in my car.
0: Oh, yeah. That's not on the list, though, but that is a good guess. Try again, okay?
3: All right, thank you.
0: All right. Q101, what's your guess?
4: Is it allergies?
0: Allergies, number four on the list. Good guess. Try again.
4: Thank you.
0: Thank you. Q101, what's your guess?
5: Summer is over.
0: Popular answer, but not on the list. Try again.
5: All right, thanks.
0: Thanks for calling. Q101, name something people complain about when fall arrives.
6: The leaves.
0: Who do we have on the phone?
6: Gabby.
0: Gabby, where are you calling from this morning?
6: Stewart's draft.
0: Gabby, that's the number one answer. Congratulations.
6: Woo!
0: Yeah.
6: Awesome.
0: Name something people complain about when fall arrives. Leaves was number one. I think because raking, we got it number five. Some people were like, oh, okay, well, that's not on there.
1: Right.
0: But no, you just won yourself tickets to Back Home on the Farm. Congratulations.
6: That's awesome. Thanks.
0: Let's go through the rest of the list. Leaves at number one.
1: Number two, it's getting dark early. Number three, the cold weather. Mm-hmm. Number four, allergies. And number five, raking.
0: Yeah, you can hate the leaves even if you don't have to rake them.
6: Right.
0: But also, you know, enjoy the fall foliage that we get here in the Shenandoah Valley. Gabby, have you been to Back Home on the Farm before?
6: I think we went last year.
1: Nice.
0: Okay, well, then you know that they've got a ton of stuff for you to do with the family.
6: Oh, that's so cool.
1: Yeah, corn mazes, a pumpkin patch, a slide mountain. They've also got a farm animal petting zoo, swings, and a zip line.
6: Ooh, that's so much fun.
0: All right, well, hey, you got two tickets to go have some fun on us. Congratulations. You can actually find out more info at backhomeonthefarm.com, but we'll have the chance to win tickets during the morning show Mind Tease. 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
7: Cloudy and cool today with a couple of showers, the high at 56. More showers possible tonight, low 48. Some fog tomorrow morning, cloudy and 61. And sunny on Friday, 67. From the News Talk 92.1 and 550 WSBA Weather Center, I'm Frank Welt.
0: Right now, 55 and cloudy in Ingham.

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1: the Fast Five Random Facts. Kicking things off with fast fact number one. The audience members on courtroom shows like Judge Judy are actually paid actors. To attend a filming of the show, the actors need to be a part of the Screen Actors Guild.
0: Well, boo.
1: Yeah.
0: But then again, they want to make sure, right? Because you don't want it to turn into what Jerry Springer was.
1: This is true, right?
0: Or maybe that was why Jerry Springer was the way it was.
1: Right.
0: Right? We thought those were like real, like regular people like us going, Jerry, right, Jerry, yeah. Jerry.
1: Maybe it was all contrived.
0: Well, but I guess, I mean, it is Jerry Springer. You got to wonder if, anyway.
1: Yeah. Fast fact number two. On Disney's Space Mountain, fans blow air on riders to make it seem like the roller coaster is going faster than it really is.
0: Oh, you mean like fans that spin?
1: Yes.
0: Okay, I thought you meant like fans. Like a bunch of people.
1: Oh, no.
0: just on the side going.
1: That would be something. That would be very strange. Yeah, that doesn't happen on Space Mountain. I can't report on any other ride at Disney if anyone else blows on you. But.
0: No, it doesn't.
1: Fast fact number three, bookworm. Originally refers to insects such as beetle larvae, silverfish, or cockroaches that damage books, while paper lice feed on mold and poorly maintained books.
0: Yeah, but I mean, really, you should start the fact with bookworm is not just something they call people that like to read books, because I never thought there was actually like an insect that was a bookworm.
1: That's true. Well, now you know.
0: You know, you see the bookworm with the glasses coming out of the apple, and you're like, oh, that worm loves to read.
1: Right.
0: Not, oh, that worm is
1: just like
0: causing damage.
1: Exactly, right.
0: That worm is a nuisance.
1: It's not a positive thing when it comes to books at all. Fast fact number four. Speaking of something that's not positive, the water dropwort is a highly poisonous plant. And if it kills you, it can cause you to smile after you die. It is called the

0: Sardonic grin.
1: Yeah, I'm good. Like, no, not a reason to smile more in that case.
0: Yeah. And the final fast fact of the day. The Estonian army sets up saunas wherever they fight, often shipping materials like pine and volcanic stones from home.
1: Yeah, I mean, but how many, like, are you winning these battles?
0: I didn't get
1: That's
0: any,
1: what I need to know. I need to know the tally.
0: Yeah, I didn't get any stats on how the Estonian army's record is, but they're going to be relaxed and, you know, feeling good while they fight, so there's that.
1: Right, that makes me feel like they're losing a lot,
0: right, yeah.
1: You know? They're like, well, it was a rough day. We didn't win that one, but at least we brought this sauna with us.
0: We'll bounce back tomorrow.
1: Hand me a towel, Larry.
0: And those are your Fast Five random facts for the day.
1: All right, coming up, we'll check in with the WSVA newsroom and get your local headlines. Right now, latest from Ariana Grande, it's Petal on Q101, the Valley's hit music station.

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1: Hello.
0: Yeah, I was like, yeah, you have a mic.
1: Who, me?
0: I was like, it's on.
1: Huh? Hey, how's it going?
0: It's going. It's Wednesday.
1: It's Wednesday.
0: Technically the first full day of fall.
1: Mm-hmm.
0: Like yesterday was like the first day of fall, but like, you know, like when you know, it wasn't like all day. Like yesterday was summer and fall.
2: Right.
0: Even though it didn't feel like it.
2: Yes, it's true.
1: Yeah, it doesn't feel like we maybe got to fall just a little suddenly. I mean, like last week at this time, I can't remember what the temperature was, but it seemed like it was a lot hotter than this, obviously. And we just hit this week and it's bam.

0: Damn, we are in cooler times.
1: Just punch you in the face.
0: Right. Punch you in the face with fall.
2: Hmm.
0: Yeah.
2: Maybe that's a good excuse to use.
0: It's fall face.
2: Yeah.
0: Everyone's just got the fall face.
2: I was just punching him in the face with some fall. You know, some leaves, some pumpkin spice. Just in my fist. Sorry he didn't appreciate it.
1: Right.
0: It's fall.
1: Yeah.
0: The police will understand. Maybe not. All right. You ready for some news?
2: This show does not condone violence.
0: No, of course not. Or
2: unless
0: the season of autumn, also known as fall.
2: No, we do.
1: No,
2: we do
1: condone that.
0: No, yeah. I don't. I'm out. 2 out of 3 condone fall here. Summer in my heart. Okay, ready for some news?
1: I condone that.
0: Okay. I'm just going to go. Here we go. Governor Abigail Spanberger is urging Congress to take immediate action to confront the unprecedented risks posed by the rapid development of
2: data centers.
0: Artificial intelligence.
2: Oh.
0: It's in there.
1: I mean, that's pretty close.
0: Yeah, you're going to. In an open letter addressed to congressional leadership. Spanberger calls on the federal government to play a much larger role in regulating the technology, citing the Virginia AI Task Force she signed into existence just last week as an example to follow. She said in the letter that Virginia and other states are leading from within due to the absence of federal guardrails that achieve meaningful AI accountability. Federal-state collaboration, Spanberger says, is necessary to safeguard the public while supporting technological progress.
2: You know, there is a group. It's called Owls Against Owl. At least that's what it looks like. It's actually, it's Owls Against AI.
0: Yeah. Yeah. I guess you could look at it and think it's about A1 sauce doing something.
1: Ooh, that's...
0: But that also would not be like this. All right.
2: Owls are not, there is no group called Owls Against A1. they like that. Sense. Yeah.
1: Yeah.
0: Okay.
2: Wow, we've out Linden. He doesn't even know what to say to it.
0: I need to eat some Wheaties before this segment. I think go back in time and eat some Wheaties, come back. Anyway, for these stories and more, go to rocktownnow.com.
2: Wow. We'll try this again in the 8 o'clock. I'll just say it all over again, and we'll see what your reaction is, okay?
0: Okay, I like Heinz 57 probably better than A1. Back to you, Brandy.
2: Thanks, Lyndon. Coming up, it could be Fear Forest tickets. Actually, that it is going to come up.
0: Oh, that's going to happen.
2: Anytime between now and 7 p.m.
0: Oh, well.
2: Yeah, I know.
0: So that's like when you call the plumber. I'll be here sometime. Hopefully before you pass away of old age. From now and when you might pass away, I will try to come.
1: Oh, boy.
2: Yeah, no, but Fear Force tickets definitely happening today. So,
0: okay,
2: don't have to wait that much longer.
0: Just sometime.
2: Also, you know, wink, wink.
0: Huh. Radio wink.
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2: Good morning. 8 o'clock on the dot. What's up? I'm Brandy.
3: And I'm Robbie.
2: Thanks for joining us on this Wednesday, although I almost said Thursday. Kind of, it does not feel like a Thursday.
3: It does.
2: A little bit.
3: I'd say so.
2: Also, the weather, I think, is just adding to that. Also, yeah. Although the weather just has made this whole week go slow.
3: This is a very good point,
2: my
3: yes.
2: thoughts. This week, the new season of The Voice started. Have you been watching that?
3: I caught a couple of minutes of it.
2: Yeah, because you're a big fan of Queen Latifah.
3: Right, and Keke Palmer. But that's all. I've only watched a couple of minutes. I haven't gone back and watched anything else.
2: Okay. This new season of The Voice got me thinking about some big artists that have auditioned for the show.
3: Okay.
2: Right? Like, people forget. Like people think Morgan Wallen came out of nowhere.
3: Right.
2: And in a way, he did, but he was on season 6 of The Voice.
3: I do remember that. Honestly, I think that's the only person I remember being on The Voice.
2: Well, I've got some ones here for you.
3: Okay.
2: Luke Combs.
3: Okay.
2: He only auditioned in front of their producers. They said he was too boring to be on television. This actually happened to me once. Now, I didn't audition for The Voice.
3: Okay.
2: But back when I lived in Virginia Beach, they actually held auditions. And this shows you how long ago it was. They held auditions for The Real World.
3: Okay.
2: That is the OG reality show. And they had us all, like, it was like an open casting call.
3: Yeah.
2: And they start by having everybody sit at a table. And I think there were like maybe like 8 or 9 of us. And I was just too, I wasn't enough drama.
3: What?
2: Or at least I wasn't, okay.
3: No, that's not.
2: Calm down. That was not quite the reaction that I thought I was going to get from you. What do you mean? What?
3: That was mean. I'm sorry.
2: You know, I don't even want to talk about it anymore.
3: Come on.
2: Maybe if I'd done this, they would have cast me. The whole point is that they didn't pick me because I was too boring. So there you go. Just call me Luke Combs and stick a fork in it. We got One Stupid Strike's on the way. Stick around. It's Q101.

0: 8:09, it is Q101, the Valley's Hit Music Station. Cloudy and 54 right now in Cross Keys. And that's pretty much going to be the case for today. In fact, our high, we're looking at about 57.
1: Oh.
0: So pretty balanced temperature for today. And we could see some showers throughout the day. It is going to be windy, though, so that might add to the temperature. And tonight, looking at a cloudy, a low of 49, 62 tomorrow. And then back up into the 70s for the weekend. But the lows are still like 40s and 50s. So it's definitely for sure fall.
1: Yeah. Fall is falling. No?
0: No, no, no. Gracie Abrams, Bruno Mars, Stella Lefty, and Teddy Swims all coming up this hour. But let's make you feel better about the decisions that you make in life. It is time for...
2: Sounds stupid. Stupid. When stupid strikes.
3: It's my birthday. This might be my death date.
1: Wait, what?
0: Yeah. What? Look, if it came to your birthday, would you rather people forget the day was even happening, or would you rather fall into a sinkhole?
1: Neither.
0: You have. Would you rather Wednesday, Robbie? You gotta choose one.
1: Okay, so I don't want to fall into a sinkhole, so give me the former.
0: Right, that's what I was gonna say. Yeah. Molly Ringwald would be like, nope, yep, I'm good. Yeah. I'm good with this. So a woman in Long Island, her name is Danielle Timone.
1: Okay.
0: And she went outside on her 47th birthday.
1: Uh-huh.
0: And immediately fell into an 8-foot deep sinkhole.
1: Oh, gosh.
0: It was a freak accident. The sinkhole wasn't one of those massive, like, road-devouring ones that we always hear stories about.
1: Yeah.
0: It was actually a narrow one, and this happened in broad daylight.
4: Just, like, walking, the ground just went, and I was in a hole.
5: Help! Help!
4: I couldn't breathe well because I was, like, gasping and scared and crying.
5: Oh, my gosh, she fell on the ground.
1: Who's taking this video?
0: So she has a Ring camera.
1: Oh, okay, gotcha.
0: Come on, Robbie, it's 2026.
1: That's a car. Right,
0: you had someone who was just sitting there watching her?
1: I was hoping not, but I'm glad that there's an explanation of why they've got someone's on video with her screaming in this sinkhole.
0: Yeah, so obviously a scary situation with the paparazzi there filming her. Danielle said she couldn't climb out. And it was so tightly enclosed that she was struggling to breathe. Mm. Obviously, the anxiety gets to you, right?
1: Yeah.
0: You heard her there calling for help, and her screams thankfully were heard by some neighbors.
1: That's good.
0: They both ran over, figured out where she was, called 911, and let her know that help was on the way. And after that, she was able to relax. And the emergency responders showed up. They lowered a ladder into the hole to help her climb out. And what's interesting is, well, you know, I'll go ahead and let Danielle tell you how everything wrapped up.
4: Firemen, cops, a special unit cops, ambulance, EMTs, they were wonderful. They all sung happy birthday to me. It was great.
1: Well, that's nice.
0: Yeah, but that was the part that got me. I was like, do we save this for good news tomorrow? Or it's like, hey, you fell in a sinkhole.
1: Yeah.
0: We got you also. Happy birth. Like, I can see them. Like, just imagine, like, the ladder is coming up, and as they see her, like, the top of her head, they're like, happy birthday to you. Happy birthday to you.
1: Oh, man.
0: Now, Danielle is fine.
1: Well, that's good.
0: She had some minor injuries, pulled muscles, but because of the lovely security cameras that she had around her house, now she's sharing this story, and now that it's the fact that she's okay, she says it's actually pretty hilarious. And also quite the memory for your birthday.
1: I was about to say, a birthday memory she will never forget.
0: No. No matter how much she wants to.
1: Yeah.
0: We'll share this story on our Twitter page, Q101 Hit Music. You can check it out there. Had a cake and candles. They didn't. Let's see what's happening on those roads. Checking in with traffic.
6: 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And in Waynesboro, still dealing with the accident on Hopeman Parkway and Sherwood Avenue, as well as that collision on Pleasant Valley Road and Spader's Church Road in Rockingham. 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

0: You can catch her likely performing that song this weekend at the VMAs. It is Q101 The Valley's Hit Music Station. Ray right there, Where Is My Husband? Later on this week, Friday, join Alyssa. There's going to be a party in Stanton, and she's going to have the cake. Okay, no, she's not going to have the cake. She will have your chance to win some Q101 prizes, though.
1: That's right. She's going to be out at the CMA's Valley Honda in Stanton right there off of Lee Jackson Highway. So come on out. She's going to have the prize wheel, and you'll be able to check out the latest Honda lineup, and the weather's going to be gorgeous. So you'll be able to take a test drive, too.
0: Yeah, maybe find something with a nice sunroof or just roll those windows down.
1: Last maybe Q101.
0: Maybe get someone at Valley Honda to drive the car and you just ride in the back seat with your head sticking out. so that way you know if it's a good fit for your dog.
1: It's a good point. You know what? I've never thought about that.
0: Yeah.
1: Huh.
0: You know, you got to make sure that they're feeling the vibes, too.
1: That's a very good point.
0: You don't want them to get into the car and go, this is uncomfortable. This is not like the last one.
1: Oh, man.
0: You got to think about all the things. You know what?
1: You're right. I've never thought about that until this moment, but now every time I go test drive a car.
0: But you have a cat.
1: This is true.
0: So you don't really need to.
1: But they don't need to know that. I just want to do it. I just want to see their reaction. Yes, can you pull over and drive so I can sit in the back, put my head out the window and my tongue out so I can see how my dog would react to this car? I feel like they would be like, this is the craziest thing ever.
0: So please do that while Alyssa is out there this Friday, 4 to 6, CMA's Valley Honda.
1: Yes.
0: With your new car, your dog's new favorite car, and the Valley's Hit Music Station, Q101. Again, that is Friday, 4 to 6. Someone please do it now.

0: Gracie Abrams doing two back-to-back nights at Capital One Arena in March. Details on the concert page at Q101Online.com. And before she was playing her own arena shows, she was opening up for Taylor Swift, who has announced that she does not rest at all. And we got a new single dropping this Friday, Patient Zero. There was actually a countdown on Taylor's Instagram, started on Monday, and now we know she has revealed that she's going to be doing three different collector's edition CDs for the single for, well, I guess at this point now, the next, like, I think you got, like, maybe 9-10 more hours to grab this single. Now, she'd been teasing something new for a while. In fact, we got those Easter eggs and that pre-taped Emmys skit that she did. But I don't think the Swifties saw this one coming. Now, this will be no word of whether or not this is going to be like, you know, songs that she didn't include on Life of a Showgirl, or whether this is going to be a part of Taylor's version of her debut album, which has its 20th anniversary next month, or if this is just something. I could see this her being like, I was going to do this and this.
1: Right.
0: And then I decided, you know what, whatever. But either way, Friday is when we get to hear the new Taylor Swift single, Patient Zero. To me, if it's not a bop with some bass, like, I want some like ready for it vibes.
1: Should be good.
0: That's what I'm looking for.
1: That'd be fun.
0: We'll see.
1: Ella Langley's Choosing Texas has officially made Billboard history. The song just spent its 23rd week at number one on the Hot 100 charts, making it the longest running number one song in history. It has passed Mariah Carey's All I Want for Christmas Is You, which held the record for 22 weeks at the top. So Choosing Texas was actually released in October. First hit number one back in February, and now has just been an absolute a tank all year long. It was named Billboard Song of the Summer, so she's just, you know, loving life right now, and it's officially the longest number one in history. As for the rest of the top five, Stella Lefty's Boston holding up at number two. Morgan Wallen's Been By Now moved up to number three. Ariana Grande, Hate That I Made You Love Me, moves up to one at four. And then Tame Impala knocked Taylor Swift out of the top five with Jenny the Dracula Remix at number five.
0: Ella Langley's named the song a summer, but also, let's be real, here in... 3 months?
1: Yeah.
0: We're going to be saying it's the song of the year.
1: Yes, we are.
0: So, pretty exciting news for all of my 90s kids. If you were a fan of Darkwing Duck, well, it is getting a reboot, like so many things in Hollywood do. But this one has some big names attached to it. So Disney Plus has greenlit a new Darkwing Duck animated series featuring the voice talents of Mark Hamill, Seth Rogen, and Lizzie Kaplan.
1: Nice.
0: Now, the original Darkwing Duck, first premiered in 1991, follows the adventures of Darkwing Duck, a crime-fighting superhero alter ego of Drake Mallard. Now, Darkwing Duck, Hamill's going to be the voice of that. Seth Rogen's going to be the voice of Launchpad McQuack. And then Lizzie Kaplan, the voice of Gosselin Mallard. You have not watched it.
1: No.
0: Okay. Well, the official tagline for this reboot is that for the last 35 years, Darkwing Duck has been trapped in his worst nightmare, an alternate world that's never heard of his superhero exploits.
1: Hmm.
0: Pretty similar to your life right now.
1: Yes.
0: That is until a rebellious teen named Ducky, who knows all about his heroic past, shows up to pull this ego-fueled vigilante back into battle. So with some names like this, obviously Disney Plus going all in. No word on a release date or if we'll have other guests appearing as voices on the show. But I'm kind of looking forward to this nostalgia.
1: So it sounds like I need to go back and watch the original before this comes out.
0: I mean, I don't think it matters.
1: No.
0: It's a cartoon. I don't think it's...
1: All right.
0: I mean, I don't think you have to marvel it.
1: Okay.
0: Like, you know... Watch like the Marvel movies,
1: right? Okay,
0: like I don't think you need to like watch something else so that you are prepared for it.
1: Gotcha. Okay.
0: I think you could still be a standalone.
1: All right, sounds good to me.
0: But still, you should definitely go check them out anyway, so you have an idea what we're talking about.
1: Nope, less work for me to do. So thank you, Brandy, for giving me that excuse.
0: That is your celebrity news. A look at your full weather forecast coming up next on Q101.
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0: This is not headline news. Shock Top introduced a new candy corn beer. Recommended you serve it anytime you want all your guests to leave. Peloton unveiled a foldable treadmill. Keeping track of things that fold in half, the new iPhone, this treadmill, and Jackson Dart's leg. A bear wandered into an arcade in a Colorado town. No surprise, he won with the claw. And Billy Baldwin says he'll never work with Sharon Stone again. Thanks, Billy. We'll all file that under things that weren't going to happen anyway. This is not headline news.
1: And coming up, we'll check in with the WSVA newsroom and get your local headlines after Stella Lefty. It's Boston on Q101.

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You never know when it could happen, you know? Like, it could happen.

0: anytime in the next hour, or it could not.
1: You just never know.
0: You never know when it could happen in the next hour. If it happens in the next hour.
1: Right.
0: But, you know, who knows? I don't know.
1: I don't either.
0: Lyndon, do you know?
2: Yes.
1: Whoa.
0: When's it happening then? Like you to call for those Fear Forest tickets.
2: I can't tell you that. Okay. That's for me to know.
0: Would it be with like in the next hour, maybe?
2: Yes.
0: Oh.
1: Wow.
0: Confident on that.
1: Holy cow.
2: Yeah.
0: Okay.
2: Well, I'm sorry.
0: If Lyndon says it's happening within the next hour, well, this is the only time that I would trust anything that he says. So, yeah.
1: Wow.
2: Wow.
0: Aside from when he gives us the news, of course. That's what I meant.
2: Okay.
0: I meant outside of the news, this is the one time where I would trust something that Lyndon said.
2: Wow. Okay.
1: Progress.
2: Well, at least it's a little. Yeah, it's something to build on.
1: Right.
2: You know?
1: Exactly. Yes.
2: It's a place to start.
0: And maybe.
2: And maybe steps forward.
0: And maybe a place to stick around for winning.
2: Ah.
0: You know?
2: Although I would like to remind everyone that I cannot win. So it's all
1: up to you.
2: Yeah, it's all for you. It's all for you. I'm going to go positive on that.
0: All right, Janet Jackson. It's all for you. Really want it. For you.
2: It's all for you. If you like that drink, then it's for you.
1: Love it.
2: All right, ready for some news?
3: Yes, I am, Barry.
2: Man, this Wednesday it's got a different flavor today. I like it.
0: You got any stories in there about AI?
2: No, I know. It seems like
0: no.
2: It seems like I would.
0: You don't have any stories about the group of men protesting it's owls against owls?
2: No, I don't.
0: Okay.
1: Shucks.
2: I do like that very much. But no, I do have some news ready, and you can see all of these stories at rocktownnow.com. A fire at a chemical company in the Weir's Cave area yesterday afternoon forced a shelter in place for several hours. The incident happened at around 2 o'clock at the Dagish America plant on Triangle Drive. Weir's Cave volunteer fire chief Alan Wampler says upon arrival, crews extinguished a small fire in the building's exhaust system that had produced a plume of smoke outside the facility. He added that since it was a chemical plant, the shelter in place was a precautionary measure. That order was lifted shortly after 4 o'clock, and no serious injuries were reported. James Madison University moved up 12 spots to number 67 among public schools and earned 3 top 50 rankings in the 2027 edition of the U.S. News & World Report's Best Colleges. Overall, JMU rose 14 spots to number 137 among national universities. The report released yesterday marked JMU's 5th year in the category. 3 of the university's rankings placed it in the top 50 nationally, including number 22 for best undergraduate teaching, number 26 for undergraduate engineering programs, and number 50 for most innovative schools. JMU also climbed 42 spots to number 56 for its Bachelor of Science in Nursing programs. School President Jim Schmidt said in a statement that he is proud of what this recognition says about the faculty, staff, and students. For these stories and more, go to rocktownnow.com.
0: All right, Lyndon, you have a great day.
2: You too.
0: Teddy Swims, Ariana Grande, and maybe a cue to call coming up sometime within the next hour.
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1: We are a

0: and should we just go ahead and say that it's happening?
1: Sure.
0: At some point in the next half hour, you'll be hearing the cue to call for your chance to win tickets to go to Fear Forest, Fear Crops, and Fear Factory. Yes, the Q Morning Show will have your cue to call, so do not go anywhere, because that is on the way.
1: And if you are able to identify the quote and the movie the quote is from that we give you from a horror film, you'll win VIP tickets to opening night where you get to skip the line on October 2nd.
0: You also have to be caller 10.
1: That's right. Caller 10 has to be.
0: But not right now.
1: Right. No.
0: There's no cue to call is played.
1: Right.
0: 54 and cloudy right now in Harrisonburg. You might see some scattered showers. Otherwise, though, cloudy day, high of 57, and windy, gusty.
1: Ooh.
0: The type of weather, though, that gets you ready for some scares.
1: This is very true, yes.
0: Yeah, so you could have the chance to get scared next Friday, opening night at Fear Forest, Oakshade Road in Harrisonburg. But if you want to be listening for that cue to call again, it can happen at some point in the next half hour. We got some Zara Larsson coming up. Might happen before we play that.
1: Maybe.
0: We got some Malcolm Todd coming up. Might happen before we play that.
1: Maybe. What else we got coming up?
0: This song right here, Too Sweet.
1: Mm.
0: Might happen after that. Just...

0: That is some scary music.
1: Yes.
0: Which means it's time. Looking for caller 10-540-434-4144, Q101 all week long, giving you the chance to win tickets to Fear Forest, Fear Crops, and Fear Factory. Three haunts in one location, opening night next Friday, and you could be getting the VIP experience. We are we're going to test your horror movie, scary movie, thriller movie knowledge.
1: Yes. We are going to give you a quote from a movie, and if caller 10 can correctly name which movie this quote is from, you'll win two VIP tickets to Fear Forest, which means you get to skip the line on opening night, which is next Friday, October 2nd.
0: All right, 540-434-4144, looking for caller number 10. What's the movie quote?
1: All work and no play makes Jack a dull boy.
0: All right, what movie is that from? We're going to the phones to see if we can get a winner. I think that's a pretty easy one.
1: I think so.
0: 540-434-4144, looking for caller number 10. If caller 10 doesn't get it right, then we're going to go on to the next caller. But I know somebody's going to win those tickets. Good luck from the Valley's Hit Music Station, Q101.

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0: Q101, we got Michelle from Elkton on the phone, and guess what?
1: Am I caller 10?
0: You are caller 10. Did that sound scary?
1: No, not really.
2: Wow.
0: Okay. Well, look, I don't do the scares, all right? Fear Forest does them, and we want to give you a scare next weekend for opening night. Your caller 10, that much closer to scoring some VIP tickets. All right, Michelle?
1: Yes.
2: We are going to test your horror movie knowledge. Going to give you a quote here in just a bit from a scary movie. And if you can correctly name which movie that quote is from, you're going to win those two VIP tickets. Sound good?
1: Yeah.
2: All right.
0: All right. Our movie quote this morning is...
2: All work and no play makes Jack a dull boy.
0: That part is not in the movie. What's your guess?
1: Is it The Shining?
2: Michelle, that is the right answer. Congratulations.

0: Congratulations!
1: Awesome.
2: Just got yourself two VIP tickets to Fear Forest. Not only Fear Forest, but also Fear Crops and Fear Factory. Have you been there before?
1: It's been several years.
2: Well, they're always changing stuff in the forest, so you're definitely in for a treat because it's not going to be the same place you were running through the last time you were there.
1: All right.
2: More info at fearforest.net, and more chances to win all this week. By the way, I couldn't scare you, and obviously you know you're shining. If you had to pick your a favorite scary movie, what would it be for you, Michelle?
1: The Zodiac by far is the scariest movie I've ever seen.
2: All right, I'm going to have to add that to the list for spooky season viewing time.
0: Yeah, I don't mind watching scary movies, but for me, all the lights in the house have to be on.
1: Oh, no. I love the spookiness of it, but the Zodiac, the fact that it's like a real story is exactly why it's still...
2: It sounds like you are ready for spooky season and you've got some tickets to help you celebrate. We'll have another chance to win tomorrow. 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
21: Skies will be cloudy today with some showers around, the high at 56. Winds north at 6 to 12 miles per hour. A few showers tonight with a low at 48. Cloudy tomorrow with a high at 61. Then sunshine for Friday, high 67. 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
2: Right now, 55 with rain in Seven Fountains.

0: part three of the blind auditions for The Voice. Benson Boone auditioned for he was on American Idol. Mm. Didn't win. But there are a lot of big names that have been on either American Idol or The Voice that maybe didn't make it through or just didn't have the best of luck. And since we just did start a new season, looking at some of these names, we talked about Morgan Wallen.
1: Yeah.
0: He made it onto the show in season 6, but he was eliminated during the playoffs.
1: Okay.
0: Luke Combs auditioned for The Producers, but was basically told he was too boring for television.
1: Okay.
0: And you do hear a lot of those behind-the-scenes stories, right?
1: Yeah.
0: Where it's like someone auditioned, but because they didn't have a story.
1: Right.
0: Or something that would really like pull heartstrings or get people to pay attention.
1: Yeah, gotta have that hook.
0: Yeah. Maren Morris.
1: Mm, okay.
0: Not only was she rejected by The Voice, but also rejected by American Idol.
1: Wow.
0: Chapel Roan auditioned when she was 15.
1: Huh.
0: And said the producers didn't even look up from their phone. Lainey Wilson auditioned 7 times.
1: Oh my gosh. Can you imagine? Like, at that point, I'd be like, all right, I'm done. I'm glad she didn't, because she's had a great career and all that
0: yeah.
1: stuff, but like, I can't imagine trying to audition for something that you really want over and over and over again, and them not even giving you the time of day.
0: How would you feel about making it on the show, even though you've had a brush with pop culture celebrity greatness?
1: I mean, that'd be cool.
0: I don't think you understand what I'm saying.
1: No.
0: So season 2, okay. I believe, Tony Luca, he made it, I think, to 3rd place on the show.
1: Okay.
0: And this guy, and that's the thing about The Voice is that it's, they say, like, unlike American Idol, they're a show for second chances.
1: Mm-hmm.
0: Because a lot of people that have been on The Voice did at one point audition for American Idol, or maybe they had a record deal at some point in their past and that fell apart, and so this is their chance to try to get that again.
1: Okay.
0: So Tony Luca placed 3rd place on season 2, but this guy already like had a pretty good career when he was younger.
1: Okay.
0: Was on the Mickey Mouse Club.
1: Oh, whoa.
0: With Britney
1: wow.
0: and Justin and JC and Christina. He dated Carrie Russell.
1: Oh my gosh.
0: At one point.
1: Yeah.

0: Well, they were kids.
1: I know, but
0: remember that at least.
1: I know, I do understand
0: I don't think Britney was spinning around with knives
1: back in her
0: Mickey Mouse Club days.
1: I hope not. If she was, makes a whole lot of sense what happened as she's gotten older.
0: Yeah, no, I think Nickelodeon had trainers or somebody watching them to make sure that wasn't happening.
1: Yeah.
0: As children. Although I guess we'll never know, right? Because Tony Luca couldn't share the story is what you're saying.
1: Exactly, right.
0: Anyway, well, part three of the blind auditions continuing tonight on NBC. Maybe Tony Luca makes it back for the celebrity voice they're doing next season.
1: There we go.
0: Got your leftovers on the way. Here's Dominic Fike on Q101.

0: That's like if like a Cookie Monster.
1: Yeah, that's what it sounded like. Or something was
0: getting on that. Or maybe one of the scary guys at Fear Forest, right? You might be walking through Fear Forest next week, and you might hear something from the like the from the dark go, "Talk to me, talk to me."
1: You know what? That's a very good point. That could very
2: be the
1: much
2: man
1: happen.
2: That I need, baby.
1: Gosh,
0: I'm not gonna lie.
1: Oh, man.
0: It's when they know who you are.
1: Yeah,
0: it's kind of spooky.
1: Yeah,
0: because I have gone through Fear Forest before, and then they've been like, "Hey, Brandy."
1: Yeah, that's weird. I'd be gone the moment someone says my name. I'm out of there. Well, but if I'm like halfway in, I mean, I guess I'm. What? No, don't get any ideas.
0: Yeah, I absolutely will. Don't tell me what to do.
1: Well, I am. Don't, please.
0: Which, and you know me, so if you tell me what to do, what does that mean?
1: You're going to do the opposite.
0: Even more so.
1: Yes, yeah.
0: Even more so.
1: All right, so definitely, you know what? Definitely do that, Brandy. You definitely do that.
0: You know, I will take your advice, and I definitely will.
1: Reverse psychology is not working in my favor.
0: No. Not for me.
1: Oh, goodness.
0: Sure.
1: Yeah.
0: All right. Well, look, we're about to get out of here. Alyssa is up next. You got Riley Reed for your drive home. Before we go, leftovers, things we did not get a chance to talk about during the show. What do you have, Robbie?
1: Back in 2009, one of my favorite shows debuted, Modern Family, came out on this day in 2009. A fantastic show. I still rewatch it. That has become like my new Office. Like, I still watch The Office on repeat all the time, but Modern Family is also one of those shows I watch on repeat all the time.
0: It's funny that you say that, because I was going to say, what show don't you watch on repeat, Robbie? You're more likely to watch a show on repeat than you are to watch a new show.
1: I was about to say,
0: let's add Big Bang Theory to the list.
1: Yep. Parks and Recreation's a big one.
0: Right.
1: Modern Family. Yeah, no, it's the list is very long of shows I've seen 1,000 times and
0: that he'll continue to watch.
1: That's right. Seinfeld. Add that to the list.
0: It's one of those shows that I rewatch all the time. On my long list of shows that I rewatch all the time.
1: Yep, pretty
0: but
1: much.
0: But Modern Family is a good one. I will
1: yes,
0: give
1: it
0: you
1: is.
0: That.
1: It's very good.
0: It's better than Seinfeld. My leftover, we didn't get a chance to, I don't know if you talked about this or not, but at the VMAs this weekend, they're going to be honoring George Michael.
1: I did not see that, no.
0: Yeah. He released his career-defining album, Faith, 40 years ago.
1: Wow.
0: And so apparently, Ray, Somber, and Teddy Swims are all going to take part in this tribute.
1: Nice.
0: Which upsets me.
1: Why is that?
0: Those all sound like great names to honor George Michael. But I was hoping, and you know, maybe it happens, that they were going to say Ray, Somber, Teddy Swims, and Fred Durst will be a part of this tribute. Because that's what I want.
1: Yeah.
0: Let's get Limp Bizkit there.
1: That would be
0: and
1: something.
0: Let's hear their version of George Michael's Faith, which really was the song that pushed them into stardom.
1: I mean,
0: so,
1: I would love to be surprised by that on Sunday night.
0: Fred Durst, you don't have anything going on, right?
1: No, of course not. Come on.
0: You sitting at home eating hot dog flavored chocolate water, whatever that album was called. No. MTV needs you, all right? Anyway, all right. On that note, gotta have faith!
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Yesterday, Taylor Swift had a countdown on her website to a new single, which drops on Friday. And you know what else drops on Friday? The deluxe version of The Life of a Showgirl, the encore with four new songs, which better have more upbeat BPMs, personally. It's Q101.

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0: Q101 is the Valley's hit music station. I married a type B person when I am in fact a type A overthinker. Let me explain. My husband is the most laid-back human being when it comes to any type of deadline, and while it drives me insane, I've made peace with it over the years. And this week he had asked me, since he works from home during most business hours, if I wouldn't mind driving his car to work so that I could take it to get an oil change, a tire rotation, and an inspection when I'm done here at Harrisburg Media Group. And I said, of course, I've done it before. No problem. Got in the car this morning, gas light on. And what he also failed to mention is that his inspection is expired fairly considerably, which means I'm driving around an expired vehicle. And I did not know that while I'm just, you know, hanging out, driving down the bypass in Harrisonburg. So love that. Would I have ever let mine expire? No. But I have to let my control freak go and just get it done today. But still, a little heads up would have been nice. Hey, should have done it last month. Can you do it this month for me? Thanks. It's Q101.
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0: Dictionary have added new words.
1: Nice.
0: Cuffing season.
1: Cuffing season?
0: Yeah. You know what that is.
1: I do not.
0: It's coming up. It's when single people like get a, like a, they basically try to find a partner for the colder months.
1: So they handcuff them?
0: No. Well, no. That's, no, they don't.
1: Okay.
0: It's, Robbie.
1: What?
0: It is, they, no, there are no actual handcuffs involved. Okay. It's like a metaphor.
1: Okay.
0: That,
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23: Harrisonburg.
24: Cloudy and cool today with a couple of showers. The high at 56. More showers possible tonight. Low 48. Some fog tomorrow morning. Cloudy and 61. And sunny on Friday, 67. From the News Talk 92.1 550 WSBA Weather Center, I'm Frank Welt.
0: 55 with cloudy skies in Bridgewater. Ella Langley on the way. 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

0: Q101, the Valley's hit music station. Alyssa hanging out with you, and I'll be hanging out in Stanton this coming Friday afternoon from 4 until 6. I'll be at CMA's Valley Honda on Lee Jackson Highway in Stanton. 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
1: 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And I said, yeah, I know it's Fat Bear Week. 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

0: Q101 is the Valley's hit music station. It is Alyssa hanging out with you and keeping you company on a very rainy Wednesday. It is now officially fall, which means, at least in my house, it's crockpot season. Unleash them, baby. No, seriously, I love fall every year because it's soup season and it's crockpot season, which means that my cooking time gets cut in half until the holiday season. So if you're making life harder on yourself than it should, just throw it in a crock pot and be done with it. No, truly. And this week has never been more perfect for soup week. I'm just saying. It's Q101.
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2: Back when I lived in Virginia Beach, they actually held auditions, and this shows you how long ago it was. They held auditions for The Real World.
3: Okay.
2: That is the OG reality show. And they had us all, like, it was like an open casting call.
3: Yeah.
2: And they start by having everybody sit at a table. And I think there were like maybe like 8 or 9 of us. And I was just too, I wasn't enough drama.
3: What?
2: Or at least I wasn't, okay.
3: No, that's not.
2: Calm down. That was not quite the reaction that I thought I was going to get from you. What do you mean? What?
3: That was mean. I'm sorry.
2: You know, I don't even want to talk about it anymore.
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5: Skies will be cloudy today with some showers around, the high at 56, winds north at 6 to 12 miles per hour, a few showers tonight with a low at 48, cloudy tomorrow with a high at 61, then sunshine for Friday, high 67. 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
6: 51 with cloudy skies in Bergton. 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

Shenandoah Valley's hit music station is Q101. Have you been to Spirit Halloween in the Shenandoah Valley yet? We're almost to October. It's time to get your spook on. It's Q101.

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0: The latest from Miley Cyrus, Bass Persuades on Q101. You could enter the world of Harry Potter this weekend. In Stanton, the Queen City Mischief and Magic Festival is happening this weekend, and they have posted so much information on the official Facebook page. I love that they have separated downtown into different blocks for this. The Slytherin block, the Gryffindor block, Hufflepuff, Ravenclaw, Oz, and the Burrow. So this is two heads up. One, that the festival is this weekend, hopefully the weather permits, because I feel like Stanton gets jinxed on it pretty often. At second, if you didn't know it existed and you happen to drive through downtown Stanton this weekend and are absolutely confused, it's the Queen City Mischief and Magic Festival, but it is a lot of fun. Every year I see lots of photos, lots of great costumes, a lot of great vendors. So if you don't have plans this weekend, take the family to downtown Stanton and enjoy it. And again, their Facebook page, if you want to see way more information, is Queen City Mischief and Magic. It's Q101.
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6: Mostly cloudy this afternoon, couple of showers and spots and a high 56. Tonight, a brief shower with a low at 48. Cloudy tomorrow with a high at 61. Could see a little sunshine late in the day. And Friday, sunny and 67. From the News Talk 92.1 and 550 WSVA Weather Center, I'm Frank Wilt.
7: 52 with cloudy skies in Elkton. Malcolm Todd on the way. 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

0: Steve Lacy, that is, oh yeah, on the Valley's hit music station, Q101. Picture this for just a moment. You're traveling, you eat somewhere, your stomach gets upset, and you look for a public bathroom that has a 10-minute limit. That's a reality now for New Yorkers. So New York has put in smart toilets, which, what a sentence, right? Here's the thing. They put a time limit on it so that people can't vandalize it or try to camp in them, I guess, because who would do that? And you get 10 minutes. And it warns you of that. They're free to use, but you only have 10 minutes. And imagine you're sick to your stomach. You're fighting for your life, already horrified that you're in a public bathroom. The door swings wide open at the 10-minute mark, exposing you. That's what those toilets are designed to do in New York City. So thankfully, I don't have any train trips from the Shenandoah Valley to New York anytime soon. So this fear I will not have to come face to face with. But it is a new fear unlocked. And for that, I'm not okay. It's Q101.
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3: Nice.
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2: It's, Robbie.
3: What?
2: 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Okay. It's like a metaphor.
3: Okay.
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0: 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Just look for the yellow windmills.
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0: Cloudy and cool this afternoon. We might see a couple of scattered showers with a high at 56. Tonight, a couple of showers overnight. Low 58. Foggy tomorrow morning, then cloudy and 61. Friday, sunshine 67. From the News Talk 92.1 and 550 WSBA Weather Center, I'm Frank Wilt.
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later this afternoon, Riley Reed has your chance to score a free pizza from your locally owned Domino's. 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

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Now, if you're like me, and you were deeply bummed out that you didn't get to go see Hilary Duff at Jiffy Lube Live because it sold out almost immediately, Hilary Duff is making it better. She announced more tour dates, and that includes the CFG Bank Arena a few hours north of us. And so, yes, please. I've got to get tickets to this one. My millennial heart can't take it. Like, as a kid, I wanted to be Lizzie McGuire when I grew up. As an adult,

0: 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I also would like a really good excuse to have a super early 2000s outfit in rotation. So.
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0: Q101 is the Valley's hit music station, and thanks to Toy Story, things got more expensive. No, seriously, Disney Plus is raising its prices again this year. So, Disney Plus Premium, that's the one without ads, which I assume most people have, is increasing in price starting today, by the way, from $18.99 a month to $21.49 a month. And it's also the day that Toy Story 5 debuts on Disney Plus. So yes, you can blame Toy Story 5 for an increase in that subscription. Marked safe. We did a purge like 2 months ago of all of our streaming services that we don't really require, and Disney got the cut. I think we're down to Hulu and maybe Peacock. I'm not sure. I know we canceled Netflix and Disney Plus for sure. So marked safe, but if you've got it, check that out on your next billing statement. It's Q101.
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2: Back when I lived in Virginia Beach, they actually held auditions, and this shows you how long ago it was. 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
3: Okay.
2: That is the OG reality show. And they had us all, like, it was like an open casting call.
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2: Calm down. 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
3: Come on.
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8: Mostly cloudy this afternoon, couple of showers and spots and a high 56. Tonight, a brief shower with a low at 48. Cloudy tomorrow with a high at 61. Could see a little sunshine late in the day. And Friday, sunny and 67. From the News Talk 92.1 and 550 WSVA Weather Center, I'm Frank Welp.
9: 54 with cloudy skies in Port Republic. 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

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Olivia Dean does it, and it's classy. It's Q101, the Valley's hit music station. Looking at the VDOT map, other than fog warnings over Afton, we are wreck-free for a Wednesday afternoon. You'd love to see it, of course, if you're seeing it.

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he quotes really well, like Michelle in Elkton. She won a pair of VIP tickets to Fear Forest. Way to go, Michelle. Q101. I am Riley Reid. Happy Wednesday. Justin Bieber.

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0: 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Ariana Grande, that is Pedal IQ 101, the Valley's hit music station.
1: When I say it's going down, y'all say for real it's going down.
0: So here's what's going down in the Valley. Fall is here, and that means back home on the farm is back, celebrating over 21 of the corny fall family fun. 21 acres. 21 days, excuse me, family fun. 7-acre pumpkin patch, 40-plus attractions and activities, and lots of good things to eat. 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You'll have another chance tomorrow morning. Backhome-onthefarm.com. 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Q101, that's what's going down in the Valley.
2: No accidents or delays to report along the interstates. Both 81 and 64 are free and clear at the moment. Everything else appears to be in good shape, too. But if you're seeing it, and we're not saying it, call the WSVA Traffic and News tip line at 540-214-2500 and let us know. 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
18: Cloudy and cool this afternoon. We might see a couple of scattered showers with a high at 56. Tonight, a couple of showers overnight. Low 58. Foggy tomorrow morning, then cloudy and 61. Friday, sunshine 67. From the News Talk 92.1 and 550 WSBA Weather Center, I'm Frank Welch.
0: Cloudy at 54 in Mount Crawford. Here's Cat's Eye. It's Gabriella on cue.

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Taylor Swift on Q101. There's Opalite. What's going on? How we doing on this Wednesday? Well, we saw last week it was, right? When they did the Emmys and... Yeah, it was last Sunday. And the Emmys happened and Taylor did her little spoof in the SVU thing with Mariska Hargitay. She looked at the camera and she said a bunch of gibberish. And you were like, what the heck was that? Was that a signal? Was that a sign? Is something coming? Well, yeah, something is coming from Taylor. A new song. Yep, next single. It is called Patient Zero. It's supposed to drop on Friday. She also just announced the deluxe version of The Life of a Showgirl, which Opalite is off of that album. It'll be almost a year since that album came out that she announced the deluxe. It is going to be The Life of a Showgirl, the encore. So four new songs, including Patient Zero. So we'll hear Patient Zero on Friday, and we'll get the album a little later on this fall. There's some Hollywood hype for you. It's Q101. We got more of your faves on the way, Mount Jackson, so sit tight.

0: No accidents or delays to report along the interstates. Both 81 and 64 are free and clear at the moment. Everything else appears to be in good shape, too. But if you're seeing it, and we're not saying it, call the WSVA Traffic and News Tip Line.
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0: Well, you've heard of trash pandas. Well, meet their cousins, trash black bears. Q101, the Valley's hit music station. It's Riley Reid. I mean, this is why they tell you to put locks on your trash cans and your dumpsters, especially if you're in bear country. Looking at you, Massanutten. But yeah, where in the valley could you see this happening? Obviously, I'm going to say Massanutten. A bear ended up not in just a dumpster, but inside the trash truck because it was trash day that day. And the truck didn't know there was a bear in the dumpster, just lifted the dumpster up like it always does. Next thing you know, the bear's world is getting turned upside down because it's in the air getting tossed into the truck. And then there was somebody driving behind the truck and they noticed the bear stick its head out and its little paws, and the driver had their dog with them too, and the dog like let out like a little growl. Oh man, it's a good thing they didn't hit the compressor or compactor button on that thing. That bear would have been toast. But where in the valley could you see that kind of thing happening? Like I said, this has got Massanutten written all over it. Or really any of the more mountainy areas of the Shenandoah Valley where there are a lot of bear sightings. Heck, there have been bear sightings on I-81. Although I don't expect to see a bear in the back of a trash truck on I-81. But where in the valley could you see this happening? Let me know. 540-434-4144. It's
1: Q101. No accidents or delays to report along the interstates. Both 81 and 64 are free and clear at the moment. Everything else appears to be in good shape, too. But if you're seeing it, and we're not saying it, call the WSVA Traffic and News tip line at 540-214-2500 and let us know. 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
8: Mostly cloudy this afternoon, couple of showers and spots and a high 56. Tonight, a brief shower with a low at 48. Cloudy tomorrow with a high at 61. Could see a little sunshine late in the day. And Friday, sunny and 67. From the News Talk 92.1 and 550 WSVA Weather Center, I'm Frank Wilt.
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10: You played it cool and I played it dumb. Don't you think I'm a little too young to be messed with like that?

Back home on the farm, tickets aren't the only thing you can win this week that's fall related here on Q101. Yeah, if you want to win some tickets to something a little bit creepier, a little scarier, a little spookier, how about tickets for Fear Forest? VIP tickets. I'll tell you how you can win coming up in just a bit. Bruno Mars now, Risk It All on Q.

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1: Cute 101. There's Miles Smith. Nice to meet you. What's up? Riley Reed here. So you want to win tickets to Fear Forest, huh? Well, you got to keep listening to Q for a special Q2 call. And you also have to really know your scary horror slash thriller movie quotes. By the way, congrats to Michelle in Elkton, who won today here on Q101. So far, we've had Michelle. We have had, I know I had Cheryl and Luray also win. And yeah, we've got some people that know their horror movies for sure. So if you know them really well and you can even quote them, this is your opportunity, all right? 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And when we say VIP tickets, that means you get to skip the line on opening night, Friday, October 2nd. So that's next Friday. 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Fear Forest, Fear Crops, and Fear Factory. Your next chance to win tomorrow on Q101. Now, if you're hungry, I might be able to help you out in the future with a gift certificate for a free pizza from your locally owned and operated Domino's. I'll give away that coming up in less than 20 minutes here on Q101. And also, a lady called me earlier, said she was going through a tough time today, was losing her dog today. And I have lost a dog very similar to her situation. And she said she wanted to hear Adele. Rumor has it, she said she wanted to hear it at 4 o'clock. I had it set, didn't get to play because it got kicked out, but you don't really need to know all of that. But just know that I didn't miss your song. I'm going to get it in here at the end of this hour for you, all right? And then we'll do the 5 at 5 and name 5. It's cute. 101.
2: No accidents or delays to report along the interstates. Both 81 and 64 are free and clear at the moment. Everything else appears to be in good shape, too. But if you're seeing it, and we're not saying it, call the WSVA Traffic News Tip.
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2: Yeah, this is Q101. It is time for the 5 at 5. Top 5 songs in the Valley voted on by you. But before we get to those, we got to do name 5. Looking for caller number 10 at 540-434-4144. And I want you to name 5 romantic gifts. 5 romantic gifts. If you can do that in 15 seconds or less, then you're going to get a free pizza from your locally owned and operated Domino's. You do have to be 18 or older to win. 1 winner per household per 30 days. 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Caller number 10, 540-434-4144. Name 5 romantic gifts. Let's see what you got. And now we can kick off the 5 at 5 here on Q101.
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0: It's Q101, the Valley's hit music station. Riley Reed here. So that was Stupid Song from Olivia Rodrigo, number two in our 5 at 5. Miley Cyrus, or just Miley as she goes by now. Yeah, just Miley now. She had her latest Bass Persuades climb up another spot. Went from number four to number three today. Who knows? Maybe it'll be number two tomorrow, or maybe even number one. And then we had Tame Impala, Loser, number four. And Zara Larsson, Lush Life, was our number five to kick it off. So who is going to win this free pizza from your locally owned and operated Domino's? Let's see who we can get on the line. Q101, hi. Who's this?
1: This is Ashley and Andrew.
0: Ashley and Andrew. All right, Ashley, where are you calling from?
1: From Newmarket.
0: All right, Ashley in Newmarket. Well, you're calling number 10. I need you to name five romantic gifts, okay?
2: All right.
0: Ashley and Andrew. All right, I'm going to put 15 seconds on the clock, and you can start now.
2: Flowers, cards, earrings, rings, and chocolate.
0: 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And rings. Yeah, okay, yeah. That's five, yeah. You got yourself a free pizza from your locally owned and operated Domino's. Congrats.
2: Thank you.
1: Thank you so much.
0: You're welcome. Can you tell me what station made you a winner?
1: Q101, the same one that just played the song for me for my dog.
0: Oh, well, I'm glad you were able to hear it, because,
1: You're amazing. Thank you.
0: Yeah, no problem. Yeah, and if you didn't know what song I was talking about, or she was talking about, Ashley was, played Rumor Has It, her dog Rumor, laid to rest today. So, that one for you, Ashley, and congrats on winning. Q101, here's my random pick, Justin.

0: No accidents or delays to report along the interstates. Both 81 and 64 are free and clear at the moment. Everything else appears to be in good shape too. But if you're seeing it, and we're not saying it, call the WSVA Traffic and News tip line.
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8: Mostly cloudy tonight with a couple of showers, the low at 45 to 48. Tomorrow, some fog in the morning, then cloudy with a high at 61. Friday, sunshine 67 and partly sunny this weekend. 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
1: Me not working hard. Yeah, right, picture that with a Kodak. Or better yet, go to Times Square, take a picture of me with a Kodak. Took my life from negative to positive, I just want y'all to know that. And tonight, let's enjoy life. Pit

Audrey Hobart, that is Sumi on Q101, the Valley's hit music station. What's up? Riley Reed hanging out with you, playing all your faves. Teddy Swims going to be doing a cool tribute to George Michael. And Ray's going to be a part of it, too, at the MTV VMAs coming up this Sunday. Here's Mr. Know-It-All on Q.

0: Somber Homewrecker. How we doing today, Edinburgh? I don't know about you, but I feel like these first few days of fall left a lot to be desired, right? It's a little lackluster, kind of dreary, kind of meh, right? But you know what? It is supposed to get a lot nicer this weekend, and that's good because you got Taterfest in Mount Jackson, and you got Mischief and Magic in Stanton, and plenty of other events, I'm sure, as well, happening this weekend. So, Q 101, you got to check out our events calendar at Q101Online.com.
1: No accidents or delays to report along the interstates. Both 81 and 64 are free and clear at the moment. Everything else appears to be in good shape, too. But if you're seeing it, and we're not saying it, call the WSVA Traffic and News Tip Line.
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1: I mean, you've seen some of those gas prices. Haven't you wanted to drop dead a couple of times? I know I have. Yeah, well, maybe you want to trade in the gas guzzler that you've got for a more fuel-efficient car. 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And Alyssa from Q101 will be out there this Friday from 4 to 6. 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

0: Yeah, I'm guessing that bear did not have the time of its life getting tossed into that trash truck. Where in the valley could you see that happening? The real story happened in Colorado. See, this is why you put a lock on your dumpsters, especially if you're in bear country. If there are a lot of bear sightings, you should probably have a lock on your dumpster. And I guess this place in Colorado Springs didn't. The bear got into the dumpster, and it was trash day. And, well, the sanitation workers then saw the bear inside the truck. That must have been a jump scare, right? Good Lord. What would you probably, if you were a sanitation worker, what would you rather deal with? A live bear or a dead body? I'm probably going dead body, honestly, because, yeah, you'll have to call the cops, the coroner, all that stuff, but at least it's not a live bear, you know? Oh, man. Where in the valley could I see this happening? 100% Matt's nothing, by the way. Yeah. Q101, let me know where you could see this happening in the valley. 540-434-4144.
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2: Back when I lived in Virginia Beach, they actually held auditions, and this shows you how long ago it was. They held auditions for The Real World.
3: Okay.
2: That is the OG reality show. And they had us all, like, it was like an open casting call.
3: Yeah.
2: And they start by having everybody sit at a table. And I think there were like maybe like 8 or 9 of us. And I was just too, I wasn't enough drama.
3: What?
2: Or at least I wasn't, okay.
3: No, that's not.
2: Calm down. That was not quite the reaction that I thought I was going to get from you. What do you mean? What?
3: That was mean. I'm sorry.
2: You know, I don't even want to talk about it anymore.
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6: A cool night coming up with some showers possible, the low at 48. Tomorrow, cloudy and cool with a high at 61. Sunshine Friday with a high at 67. Then we climb to the low 70s with sunny skies this weekend. From the News Talk 92.1 and 550 WSVA Weather Center, I'm Frank Wilt.
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Oh, he's not American. He's not American. And he's going to do the Super Bowl halftime show. Am I doing that right? Yeah. Because he's not. He's British. Justin Bieber, Canadian. Those are the two frontrunners, though, that you have for the Super Bowl halftime show. Q101. We'll probably find out pretty soon who's actually going to do it. Ariana Grande now. It's Petal.

Somber back to France, Q101, the Valley's hit music station. I am Riley Reed, and that is going to do it for me. I got to get out of here. But before I do, I want to bring up something that we can talk more about tomorrow on the show. Tipping. How much should you tip? Because one DoorDash driver absolutely lost it over a 20% tip. I thought that was standard. But yeah, we're going to talk more about that tomorrow on the show because I can't wait to get your thoughts on that. But I got to get out of here. Enjoy the rest of your Wednesday.

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